Are you coming to the tree? They strung up a man, they say, who murdered three. Strange things that happen here, no stranger would it be if we met

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Would you tremble if I touched your lips? Or would you laugh? Oh, please tell me this.

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And everything is not the same now. It feels like all the lives have changed.

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1: Yo.
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1: Yo, what do you want, man?
0: My girl just caught me.
1: You made her catch you?
0: I don't know how I let this happen.
1: With who?
0: The girl next door, you know?
1: Man.
0: I don't know what to do.
1: Said it wasn't you.
0: Oh.

with that intention. 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And you wanna see me soon under lesser children's moon.